Drink some margaritas by swinging blue lights. Listen to the mariachi play at midnight. Are you with me? Are you with me?

0: erää. 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Easy Hits.
1: 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I got a Glock 4-5. I've been going.

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2: 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Are you with me?
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yeah. 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I'm evil, Knievel. You know I like to take a chance.

fiiliksen koti. You got me begging you for mercy. Why won't you release? Easy hits. Kevyesti easimpi.

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2: A few questions that I need to know. 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
1: 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And in traffic, I didn't feel it when the earthquake happened, but it really got me thinking. Were you out drinking? 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I know, you know, we know, you weren't down for forever and it's fine. I know, you know, we know, we weren't meant for each other and it's fine. But if the world was ending, you'd come over, right? You'd come over and you'd stay the night. Would you love me for the hell of it? All our fears would be irrelevant. If the world was ending, you'd come over, right? The sky'd be falling and I'd hold you tight. And there wouldn't be a reason why we would even have to say goodbye. If the world was ending, you'd come over, right? Right. If the world was ending, you would come over, right?

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